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2: Yes, I'm a Pegasus, famous creature of myth, and yes, I am real. 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
2: I, too, was talking about that, so, you know, believe it, because, wow, what a big jackpot. 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
10: Chance of a shower and thunderstorm tonight with fog patches overnight, low of 7. Cloudy with sunny breaks tomorrow, high of 10.
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7: Chance of a shower and thunderstorm tonight with fog patches overnight, low 7. Cloudy with sunny breaks tomorrow, high of 10.
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5: Weather. Chance of a shower and thunderstorm tonight with fog patches overnight, a low of 7. Cloudy with sunny breaks tomorrow, a high of 10.
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6: Chance of a shower and thunderstorm tonight with fog patches overnight, low of 7. Cloudy with sunny breaks tomorrow, high of 10.
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5: Chance of a shower and thunderstorm tonight with fog patches overnight, a low of 7. Cloudy with sunny breaks tomorrow, a high of 10.
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5: Chance of a shower and thunderstorm tonight with fog patches overnight, low 7. Cloudy with sunny breaks tomorrow, high of 10.
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4: Chance of a shower and thunderstorm tonight with fog patches overnight, a low of 7. Cloudy with sunny breaks tomorrow, a high of 10.
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5: Chance of a shower and thunderstorm tonight with fog patches overnight, low of 7. Cloudy with sunny breaks tomorrow, high of 10.
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1: Good morning, I'm Richard Coffin. A Canadian coalition of local managers, unionized workers, and First Nations is working towards purchasing Rhymes Temiskaming Mill. Officials say they're looking to secure the future of the mill's operations and protect the jobs that support families across the region. In late August, Rhyme announced much of the plant would be temporarily shut down due to the impact of U.S. tariffs. The coalition says by bringing together people with a direct stake in the mill's future, it's developing a locally driven solution and exploring what's needed to restart operations. It's reminiscent of a 1973 initiative that saw a group of workers, former managers, and community members purchase and reopen the plant under the Tembec name. Provincial funding supporting residents with complex needs at three area long-term care homes. MPP Vic Fideli announced just over $250,000 for East Home in Powassan, more than $170,000 for Algonquin Nursing Home in Mattawa, and $15,000 for Castle Home in North Bay. He says the money's for staffing, equipment, and services to support the transition of people from hospitals to long-term care homes, meet the needs of long-term care residents with complex conditions, and prevent unnecessary hospitalizations. Three people were charged with stunt driving over the Thanksgiving long weekend by the North Bay OPP after separate traffic stops on Highway 17 near Mattawa. Speeds ranged from 50 to 63 kilometers over the posted limit of 90, with one of the vehicles passing a police cruiser at the time. Drivers charged include a 44-year-old resident of Petawawa, a 39-year-old from Kanata, and an 18-year-old from Cornwall. All three drivers received an immediate 30-day driver's license suspension, and their vehicles were impounded for 14 days. The Ontario government's making daylight saving time permanent in the northwestern part of the province, which has historically been aligned with neighboring Manitoba. Under the proposed change, affected communities west of the 90th meridian in Ontario that currently change their clocks seasonally would not need to turn them back on November 1st. Officials say the decision comes after considerable engagement with communities throughout the Northwest, including Indigenous leaders. The initiative started after Manitoba announced it was permanently moving to daylight saving time. And two permanent murals are taking shape this week at St. Joseph Catholic Elementary School in Sturgeon Falls. Officials with the local French Catholic Board say it's a collaborative effort involving students in grades 5 to 8 and Franco-Ontarian graffiti artist Mick Michel, who's originally from Field. Inspired by students' ideas and personal stories, the board says the two murals will celebrate Franco-Ontarian cultures, roots from near and far, the richness of Northern Ontario, local wildlife, traditions connected to the land, and more.
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2: 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Jet FM Sports NHL. The Leafs lost 5-4 to the Utah Mammoth. Montreal beat Buffalo 4-3 in their shootout. And Ottawa lost 7-2 to St. Louis in baseball. Tampa with a 3-1 win over Cleveland to tie that series at a game apiece.
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2: Cloudy, maybe a few sunny breaks today. 11 the high. Tonight, 0. And then tomorrow, a mix of sun and cloud and a high of 12. At 6:04, it is 5.
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0: Well, hi there. It's 16 minutes after 6 on this Wednesday, October the 14th. I come rolling in, thought it was Tuesday. Kevin, my coworker, thought it was Thursday. Not one of us could figure out Wednesday was the day. I think mine's more understandable because of the short week and Monday was a holiday, so then you'd mistaken yesterday for Monday and today for Tuesday. How he got to Thursday, I don't know. All right, on the show today, let's see here. I want to know what you are an expert at. 705-475-9915. Somebody was asking me about broadcasting and how long you've been in radio, and I was like, oh, geez. Like a long time. Like 40 years. I did my first radio show on 101.9, but it was CKAT Country. And that was in like November of, I want to say, 1986 or 87. I think it was 86. Like November. So in about a month, I'll be celebrating 40th year on the radio. Anyway, they said, well, whether you've got 10,000 hours, and I was like, oh, yeah, I got way more than 10,000 hours. So technically, I'm an expert, whether I'm any good at it or not. What are you an expert? What do you got 10,000 hours into? And it doesn't have to be your job. It could be anything. 705-475-9915. I'm an expert at Facebook Reels. I feel like I've got 10,000 hours into that. All right, it is 6:18.
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4: Cloudy, maybe a few sunny breaks this afternoon, 11 the high today. Overnight tonight, zero. Tomorrow, mix of sun and cloud, and 12. At 6:21, it's 6.
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4: 6:21. Davidi Club Grape Stomping Festival happens this weekend. It's this Saturday. Cocktails start at 5:30. A dinner buffet starts at 6:30. And then Grape Stomping Parade and Dancing at 9, followed by DJ Johnny Miller. Tickets are $65. Get them at the Davidi Club. It's this coming Saturday. Good morning, almost 6:22 here. Rich Coffin's in the newsroom. News, I've got sports all coming up at 6:30. 6:22.
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1: Good morning, I'm Richard Coffin. Efforts are underway by a coalition of local managers, unionized workers, and First Nations to purchase Rheims Témiscaming Mill. Officials say they're looking to secure the future of the mill's operations and protect the jobs that support families across the region. In late August, Rheims announced much of the plant will be temporarily shut down due to the impact of U.S. tariffs. The coalition says by bringing together people with a direct stake in the mill's future, it's developing a locally driven solution and exploring what's needed to restart operations. It echoes an initiative in 1973 that saw a group of workers, former managers, and community members purchase and reopen the plant under the Tembec name. Three long-term care homes in Nipissing are receiving provincial funding to support residents with complex needs. MPP Vic Fideli announced just over $250,000 for East Home in Powassan, more than $170,000 for Algonquin Nursing Home in Mattawa, and $15,000 for Castle Home in North Bay. He says the money is for staffing, equipment, and services to support the transition of people from hospitals to long-term care homes, meet the needs of long-term care residents with complex conditions, and prevent unnecessary hospitalizations. Three people were charged with stunt driving over the Thanksgiving long weekend by the North Bay OPP after separate traffic stops on Highway 17 near Mattawa. Speeds ranged from 50 to 63 kilometers over the posted limit of 90, with one of the vehicles passing a police cruiser at the time. Drivers charged include a 44-year-old resident of Petawawa, a 39-year-old from Kanata, and an 18-year-old from Cornwall. All three drivers received an immediate 30-day driver's license suspension, and their vehicles were impounded for 14 days. The Ontario government's making daylight saving time permanent in the northwestern part of the province, which has historically been aligned with neighboring Manitoba. Under the proposed change, affected communities west of the 90th meridian in Ontario that currently change their clocks seasonally would not need to turn them back on November 1st. Officials say the decision comes after considerable engagement with communities throughout the Northwest, including Indigenous leaders. The initiative started after Manitoba announced it was permanently moving to daylight saving time. And two permanent murals are taking shape this week at St. Joseph Catholic Elementary School in Sturgeon Falls. Officials with the local French Catholic Board say it's a collaborative effort involving students in grades 5 to 8 and Franco-Ontarian graffiti artist Mick Michel, who's originally from Field. Inspired by students' ideas and personal stories, the board says the two murals will celebrate Franco-Ontarian cultures, roots from near and far, the richness of Northern Ontario, local wildlife, traditions connected to the land, and more.
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2: 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Leafs lost 5-4 to the Utah Mammoth. Montreal Canadiens beat Buffalo 4-3 in a shootout. Ottawa lost 7-2 to St. Louis in baseball. Tampa with a 3-1 win over Cleveland to tie that series at a game apiece.
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2: Cloudy, maybe a few sunny breaks, 11 the high today. Tonight, 0, and then tomorrow, a mix of sun and cloud, and 12. At 6:32, it's 5.
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0: Bob Seger, Silver Bullet Band, 106.3 Jet FM, Hollywood Nights, 641. Hi there, it's Mike. On the show today, we're talking about what are you an expert at? What do you got? 10,000 hours. This is in theory, is that if you spend 10,000 hours doing something, you become an expert at it. Apparently, I've had enough time eating snacks in front of the television to qualify as a world-class professional. I can tell you exactly how long it takes to finish a bag of chips, based on brand. If they're Lay's potato chips, you know, they're the no-name potato chips. All right, what are you an expert at? 705-475-9915. That is talk and text. All right, it is 6:42.
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1: Tech Comic Con happens this Saturday. It's down at the Best Western. We do have tickets to give away. I'll be giving them away a little bit later on this morning. But you can get them online for $5 a piece. So that I didn't realize. I just heard on the commercial that it's $10 at the door. These are 4 packs of tickets we're giving away. And again, we'll do it, say between 7:30 and 8. Good morning. It is 6:52.
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1: 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It's like a new store every week when you go in because everything changes. Anyway, beautiful store. Love going in there. Love getting some deals. Let's see here. Weather cloudy. Maybe a few sunny breaks. 11 the high today. Tonight, 0. Tomorrow, a mix of sun and cloud at about 12. At 6:55, it is 6.
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1: Good morning, I'm Richard Coffin. A Canadian coalition of local managers, unionized workers, and First Nations is working towards purchasing Rhymes Temiskaming Mill. Officials say they're looking to secure the future of the mill's operations and protect the jobs that support families across the region. In late August, Rhyme announced much of the plant would be temporarily shut down due to the impact of U.S. tariffs. The coalition says by bringing together people with a direct stake in the mill's future, it's developing a locally driven solution and exploring what's needed to restart operations. It's reminiscent of a 1973 initiative that saw a group of workers, former managers, and community members purchase and reopen the plant under the Tembec name. Provincial funding supporting residents with complex needs at three area long-term care homes. MPP Vic Fideli announced just over $250,000 for East Home in Powassan, more than $170,000 for Algonquin Nursing Home in Mattawa, and $15,000 for Castle Home in North Bay. He says the money's for staffing, equipment, and services to support the transition of people from hospitals to long-term care homes, meet the needs of long-term care residents with complex conditions, and prevent unnecessary hospitalizations. Three people were charged with stunt driving over the Thanksgiving long weekend by the North Bay OPP after separate traffic stops on Highway 17 near Mattawa. Speeds ranged from 50 to 63 kilometers over the posted limit of 90, with one of the vehicles passing a police cruiser at the time. Drivers charged include a 44-year-old resident of Petawawa, a 39-year-old from Kanata, and an 18-year-old from Cornwall. All three drivers received an immediate 30-day driver's license suspension, and their vehicles were impounded for 14 days. The Ontario government's making daylight saving time permanent in the northwestern part of the province, which has historically been aligned with neighboring Manitoba. Under the proposed change, affected communities west of the 90th meridian in Ontario that currently change their clocks seasonally would not need to turn them back on November 1st. Officials say the decision comes after considerable engagement with communities throughout the Northwest, including Indigenous leaders. The initiative started after Manitoba announced it was permanently moving to daylight saving time. And two permanent murals are taking shape this week at St. Joseph Catholic Elementary School in Sturgeon Falls. Officials with the local French Catholic Board say it's a collaborative effort involving students in grades 5 to 8 and Franco-Ontarian graffiti artist Mick Michel, who's originally from Field. Inspired by students' ideas and personal stories, the board says the two murals will celebrate Franco-Ontarian cultures, roots from near and far, the richness of Northern Ontario, local wildlife, traditions connected to the land, and more.
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2: 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Leafs lost 5-4 to the Utah Mammoth. Montreal beat Buffalo 4-3 in a shootout. And Ottawa lost 7-2 to St. Louis. That's NHL, by the way. In baseball, Tampa with a 3-1 win over Cleveland to tie that series at one game apiece.
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2: Cloudy, maybe a few sunny breaks. 11 the high today. Tonight, 0. Tomorrow, mix of sun and cloud at 12. At 7:03, it's 5.
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0: Aerosmith on Jet. 712, it's Monahan here. We're talking about something you are an expert at, something you got 10,000 hours in. 705-475-9915. I was trying to find out where this came from. And I think it goes back to they studied violin players and studied pianists and stuff like that and came to the, basically just came to the conclusion that if you had 10,000 hours of it, you were pretty good at that point. 10,000 hours of practice. So that's kind of where we are with you're an expert at 10,000. I don't think there's anything more scientific than that. I feel like I've heard the 10,000 hours like in the airline industry too as being a landmark. You got 10,000 hours in the 747. You know, you are a captain. I've got 10,000 hours into golf, and I'll tell you, I am not an expert at that. I do have 10,000 hours into broadcasting. I don't know if I'm an expert at it, but the I'm ready for anything. I think when you're an expert at certain things, it's that you can throw things at the person and they're not going to completely be rattled. And listen, you've heard me on the radio. Things go wrong nonstop, and I just like, whoa. I think other people would just go silent and then, the microphones would go off and they'd take 5 minutes to, see what happened. I just talk my way through it with you guys. All right, let's try phones here. 705-475-9915. Call me, text me. 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
1: Hey, you're talking about what you're an expert on?
0: Yeah, what could you talk about nonstop for 15 minutes, or what do you have 10,000 hours into?
1: I'm an expert in video game history and collecting.
0: I don't know a ton about it, but I know that a lot of it's really valuable. I know some of the old consoles are very, really valuable, and it made the news. This is back in the summer. A Super Mario Brothers, like sealed copy of the original game, sold for $3 million.
1: Oh, yeah.
0: Yeah. Comic-Con is this weekend, by the way. It's down at the Best Western. I've got tickets to give away after 7:30 this morning. It is 7:15 right now. Matthew Good Band on Jet.

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4: Cloudy, maybe a few sunny breaks. 11 the high today. Tonight 0, tomorrow a mix of sun and cloud and a high of 12. At 7:22, it is 6.
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1: Good morning, I'm Richard Coffin. Efforts are underway by a coalition of local managers, unionized workers, and First Nations to purchase Rhymes Temiscaming Mill. Officials say they're looking to secure the future of the mill's operations and protect the jobs that support families across the region. In late August, Rhyme announced much of the plant will be temporarily shut down due to the impact of U.S. tariffs. The coalition says by bringing together people with a direct stake in the mill's future, it's developing a locally driven solution and exploring what's needed to restart operations. It echoes an initiative in 1973 that saw a group of workers, former managers, and community members purchase and reopen the plant under the Tembec name. Three long-term care homes in Nipissing are receiving provincial funding to support residents with complex needs. MPP Vic Fideli announced just over $250,000 for East Home in Powassan, more than $170,000 for Algonquin Nursing Home in Mattawa, and $15,000 for Castle Home in North Bay. He says the money is for staffing, equipment, and services to support the transition of people from hospitals to long-term care homes, meet the needs of long-term care residents with complex conditions, and prevent unnecessary hospitalizations. Three people were charged with stunt driving over the Thanksgiving long weekend by the North Bay OPP after separate traffic stops on Highway 17 near Mattawa. Speeds ranged from 50 to 63 kilometers over the posted limit of 90, with one of the vehicles passing a police cruiser at the time. Drivers charged include a 44-year-old resident of Petawawa, a 39-year-old from Kanata, and an 18-year-old from Cornwall. All three drivers received an immediate 30-day driver's license suspension, and their vehicles were impounded for 14 days. The Ontario government's making daylight saving time permanent in the northwestern part of the province, which has historically been aligned with neighboring Manitoba. Under the proposed change, affected communities west of the 90th meridian in Ontario that currently change their clocks seasonally would not need to turn them back on November 1st. Officials say the decision comes after considerable engagement with communities throughout the Northwest, including Indigenous leaders. The initiative started after Manitoba announced it was permanently moving to daylight saving time. And two permanent murals are taking shape this week at St. Joseph Catholic Elementary School in Sturgeon Falls. Officials with the local French Catholic Board say it's a collaborative effort involving students in grades 5 to 8 and Franco-Ontarian graffiti artist Mick Michel, who's originally from Field. Inspired by students' ideas and personal stories, the board says the two murals will celebrate Franco-Ontarian cultures, roots from near and far, the richness of Northern Ontario, local wildlife, traditions connected to the land, and more.
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4: 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Montreal beat Buffalo 4-3. It was in a shootout. Ottawa lost 7-2 to St. Louis. Over to baseball, playoffs still on. Tampa with a 3-1 win over Cleveland to tie that series at a game apiece.
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4: Pretty heavy clouds this morning. Maybe a few sunny breaks coming up later today. 11 the high. Tonight, 0. Tomorrow, a mix of sun and cloud and a high of 12. At 7:34, it is 6.
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12: Hi there, it's 7:43. It's Monahan here. Weather, cloudy, a little cool. We're sitting at 6. Maybe some sunny breaks this afternoon. All right, on the show today, we're talking about what makes you an expert. Apparently, well, I think the number is 10,000 hours. If you got 10,000 hours into something, you were an expert at it. This was a study back to violinists, pianists, and how, but once they got to the 10,000 hours, they were pretty good. Before that, eh, so. All right. This is by text. Bill says, I'm an expert in Beatles music, or Beatle music. I've been collecting since 1964. So I'm assuming you'd have one of their first albums. He goes on to say, I've also been collecting progressive rock music since 1974. Very good. When it comes to collections, oh my gosh, I had so many great collections over the years and then just chucked them. Albums, and then a lot of stuff you couldn't get your hands on because I only got it because I was in broadcasting. So they'd always be, you know, not for sale, this, da-da-da-da. And then, I don't know, I just got tired of carrying them around. Town to town, up and down the dial. Jamie says, there's a difference between experts and professionals. He says, you're a professional DJ. I'm a professional forklift operator. We get paid. And I'm like, yeah, that's a good point. I was talking about, I know I've got 10,000 hours in broadcasting. Not so sure I'm an expert. But yes, I'm a professional disc jockey. And I started back when we used to disc jockey. It was tough. It was a tough job. All right, let's try, let's see here. 705-475-9950. You can call me, text me. Hi, Jet FM.
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0: Wake up with Monahan in the morning.
1: Marianne picked up our Comic-Con tickets. So this is happening on, on Saturday. Down at the Best Western on Lakeshore. 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More tickets to give away tomorrow. All right, 7:54.
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1: There's some heavy cloud out there right now. We're expecting maybe a few sunny breaks as the day goes on. 11 the high. Tonight, 0. Tomorrow, a mix of sun and cloud and 12. That's 7:56. It's 6.
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1: Good morning, I'm Richard Coffin. A Canadian coalition of local managers, unionized workers, and First Nations is working towards purchasing Rhymes Temiscaming Mill. Officials say they're looking to secure the future of the mill's operations and protect the jobs that support families across the region. In late August, Rhyme announced much of the plant would be temporarily shut down due to the impact of U.S. tariffs. The coalition says by bringing together people with a direct stake in the mill's future, it's developing a locally driven solution and exploring what's needed to restart operations. It's reminiscent of a 1973 initiative that saw a group of workers, former managers, and community members purchase and reopen the plant under the Tembec name. Provincial funding supporting residents with complex needs at three area long-term care homes. MPP Vic Fideli announced just over $250,000 for East Home in Powassan, more than $170,000 for Algonquin Nursing Home in Mattawa, and $15,000 for Castle Home in North Bay. He says the money's for staffing, equipment, and services to support the transition of people from hospitals to long-term care homes, meet the needs of long-term care residents with complex conditions, and prevent unnecessary hospitalizations. Three people were charged with stunt driving over the Thanksgiving long weekend by the North Bay OPP after separate traffic stops on Highway 17 near Mattawa. Speeds ranged from 50 to 63 kilometers over the posted limit of 90, with one of the vehicles passing a police cruiser at the time. Drivers charged include a 44-year-old resident of Petawawa, a 39-year-old from Kanata, and an 18-year-old from Cornwall. All three drivers received an immediate 30-day driver's license suspension, and their vehicles were impounded for 14 days. The Ontario government's making daylight saving time permanent in the northwestern part of the province, which has historically been aligned with neighboring Manitoba. Under the proposed change, affected communities west of the 90th meridian in Ontario that currently change their clocks seasonally would not need to turn them back on November 1st. Officials say the decision comes after considerable engagement with communities throughout the Northwest, including Indigenous leaders. The initiative started after Manitoba announced it was permanently moving to daylight saving time. And two permanent murals are taking shape this week at St. Joseph Catholic Elementary School in Sturgeon Falls. Officials with the local French Catholic Board say it's a collaborative effort involving students in grades 5 to 8 and Franco-Ontarian graffiti artist Mick Michel, who's originally from Field. Inspired by students' ideas and personal stories, the board says the two murals will celebrate Franco-Ontarian cultures, roots from near and far, the richness of Northern Ontario, local wildlife, traditions connected to the land, and more.
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2: 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Leafs lost 5-4 to the Utah Mammoth. Montreal beat Buffalo 4-3 to shootout. Ottawa lost 7-2 to St. Louis in baseball. Tampa with a 3-1 win over Cleveland to tie that series at one game apiece.
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2: Cloudy, maybe a few sunny breaks. 11 the high today. Tonight 0. Tomorrow a mix of sun and cloud at 12. At 8:03, it's 6.
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3: Currently, when you hit 10,000 hours, you are an expert. And that's what we're chit-chatting about today. 705-475-9915. What are you an expert at? I'm an expert at disc jockey. Well, I'm trying to think of how many hours I would have. I'd have to do a long calculation. I believe I'm coming up in November or December, 40 years. First shift, all night show on CKAT. Mary Stiller was like the boss. Diesel, Dave DeMarco, John Jacobs was the morning guy. Vince Calaturi was the Sunday to Friday all night guy, because Sunday at midnight is actually Monday, right? So. Years. I know it's way over 10,000 hours, but let's see here. Hi, Jet FM. What are you an expert at?
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3: Let me see. I'd cut some of that off. This is Irene.
4: Okay, so you're looking for professionalism. I started knitting at 5 years old and well into my senior years. But 8 years ago, a friend taught me how to knit socks on the round. A knitter will understand what that means.
3: Okay.
4: In 8 years, I have now knit 150 pair of socks by hand.
3: Ooh, that's amazing. How many stitches per sock do you think?
4: I've looked it up. The average is approximately 36,000 stitches per sock.
3: But man. 36,000 stitches. My mom would knit a little bit here and there. You know, if someone was having a baby, she'd knit them a blanket or whatever. And yeah, I know there's a lot of stitches to it, but that is a work of love for sure. Thanks, Irene. Okay, it's 8:15.
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7: Lots of cloud out there. Maybe a few sunny breaks later today. 11 the high today. Tonight, 0. Tomorrow, a mix of sun and cloud and 12. At 8:20, it is 6.
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1: Good morning, I'm Richard Coffin. Efforts are underway by a coalition of local managers, unionized workers, and First Nations to purchase Rhymes Temiscaming Mill. Officials say they're looking to secure the future of the mill's operations and protect the jobs that support families across the region. In late August, Rhyme announced much of the plant will be temporarily shut down due to the impact of U.S. tariffs. The coalition says by bringing together people with a direct stake in the mill's future, it's developing a locally driven solution and exploring what's needed to restart operations. It echoes an initiative in 1973 that saw a group of workers, former managers, and community members purchase and reopen the plant under the Tembec name. Three long-term care homes in Nipissing are receiving provincial funding to support residents with complex needs. MPP Vic Fideli announced just over $250,000 for East Home in Powassan, more than $170,000 for Algonquin Nursing Home in Mattawa, and $15,000 for Castle Home in North Bay. He says the money is for staffing, equipment, and services to support the transition of people from hospitals to long-term care homes, meet the needs of long-term care residents with complex conditions, and prevent unnecessary hospitalizations. Three people were charged with stunt driving over the Thanksgiving long weekend by the North Bay OPP after separate traffic stops on Highway 17 near Mattawa. Speeds ranged from 50 to 63 kilometers over the posted limit of 90, with one of the vehicles passing a police cruiser at the time. Drivers charged include a 44-year-old resident of Petawawa, a 39-year-old from Kanata, and an 18-year-old from Cornwall. All three drivers received an immediate 30-day driver's license suspension, and their vehicles were impounded for 14 days. The Ontario government's making daylight saving time permanent in the northwestern part of the province, which has historically been aligned with neighboring Manitoba. Under the proposed change, affected communities west of the 90th meridian in Ontario that currently change their clocks seasonally would not need to turn them back on November 1st. Officials say the decision comes after considerable engagement with communities throughout the Northwest, including Indigenous leaders. The initiative started after Manitoba announced it was permanently moving to daylight saving time. And two permanent murals are taking shape this week at St. Joseph Catholic Elementary School in Sturgeon Falls. Officials with the local French Catholic Board say it's a collaborative effort involving students in grades 5 to 8 and Franco-Ontarian graffiti artist Mick Michel, who's originally from Field. Inspired by students' ideas and personal stories, the board says the two murals will celebrate Franco-Ontarian cultures, roots from near and far, the richness of Northern Ontario, local wildlife, traditions connected to the land, and more.
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2: 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The Leafs lost 5-4 to the Utah Mammoth. Montreal beat Buffalo 4-3 in a shootout. And Ottawa lost 7-2 to St. Louis. In baseball, Tampa with a 3-1 win over Cleveland to tie that series at one game apiece.
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2: Cloudy, maybe a few sunny breaks and 11 the high today. Tonight, 0. And then tomorrow, a mix of sun and cloud and 12. At 8:32, it is 6.
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5: Hi there, it's 8:40. 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We're talking about being an expert, something you've got 10,000 hours in. Popular belief is that if you got 10,000 hours invested in something, you're an expert at it. 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Once they got to 10,000 hours, they were pretty good. And that's how they set the number. I know that, say, pilots, they track hours. Whenever something happens, they're like, the pilot had 13,000 hours. The co-pilot had 1,200 hours. Uh-oh. Bet you the co-pilot screwed up. All right, 705-475-9915. What are you an expert at?
6: I'd have to say playing bingo.
5: 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Professional bingo player. All right, it wouldn't take long to get your 10,000 hours in bingo. It's a fun game. Shout out to all our bingo players today. It's 8:42.
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0: 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It's Monahan. Let's see here. We're talking about being an expert. 705-475-9915. Call me. Text me. Let's get right to the phone. Hi, Jet.
1: Hi. I'd like to participate in your show, just being an expert. I'm listening to the radio.
0: What do you got 10,000 hours into?
1: Well, several things. Number one, I would say the guitar, the bass, and being lazy otherwise.
0: So you're a musician.
1: Yes, I am.
0: are you playing like kind of regular like in bands and stuff like that?
1: Well, I'm like more of a songwriter than a performer, but I'm not really from North Bay. I'd like to integrate myself into the musician community here.
0: All right. Appreciate the call today. The musician. That's how the 10,000 hour thing worked. It was back in, I don't know what year it was, but they did a study on violinists and pianists and stuff like this, different musicians, and once you got to 10,000 hours, you were pretty good. Now it's 10,000 hours for everything. I got people calling in, yeah, I got 10,000 hours into Netflix. Am I a Netflix professional? Well, yes, you are. All right, it's 8:52.
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0: There's some pretty heavy cloud out there. Maybe a few sunny breaks. 11 the high. Tonight, 0. Tomorrow, mix of sun and cloud and 12. At 8:54, it is 6.
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1: Good morning, I'm Richard Coffin. A Canadian coalition of local managers, unionized workers, and First Nations is working towards purchasing Rhymes Temiscaming Mill. Officials say they're looking to secure the future of the mill's operations and protect the jobs that support families across the region. In late August, Rhyme announced much of the plant would be temporarily shut down due to the impact of U.S. tariffs. The coalition says by bringing together people with a direct stake in the mill's future, it's developing a locally driven solution and exploring what's needed to restart operations. It's reminiscent of a 1973 initiative that saw a group of workers, former managers, and community members purchase and reopen the plant under the Tembec name. Provincial funding supporting residents with complex needs at three area long-term care homes. MPP Vic Fideli announced just over $250,000 for East Home in Powassan, more than $170,000 for Algonquin Nursing Home in Mattawa, and $15,000 for Castle Home in North Bay. He says the money's for staffing, equipment, and services to support the transition of people from hospitals to long-term care homes, meet the needs of long-term care residents with complex conditions, and prevent unnecessary hospitalizations. Three people were charged with stunt driving over the Thanksgiving long weekend by the North Bay OPP after separate traffic stops on Highway 17 near Mattawa. Speeds ranged from 50 to 63 kilometers over the posted limit of 90, with one of the vehicles passing a police cruiser at the time. Drivers charged include a 44-year-old resident of Petawawa, a 39-year-old from Kanata, and an 18-year-old from Cornwall. All three drivers received an immediate 30-day driver's license suspension, and their vehicles were impounded for 14 days. The Ontario government's making daylight saving time permanent in the northwestern part of the province, which has historically been aligned with neighboring Manitoba. Under the proposed change, affected communities west of the 90th meridian in Ontario that currently change their clocks seasonally would not need to turn them back on November 1st. Officials say the decision comes after considerable engagement with communities throughout the Northwest, including Indigenous leaders. The initiative started after Manitoba announced it was permanently moving to daylight saving time. And two permanent murals are taking shape this week at St. Joseph Catholic Elementary School in Sturgeon Falls. Officials with the local French Catholic Board say it's a collaborative effort involving students in grades 5 to 8 and Franco-Ontarian graffiti artist Mick Michel, who's originally from Field. Inspired by students' ideas and personal stories, the board says the two murals will celebrate Franco-Ontarian cultures, roots from near and far, the richness of Northern Ontario, local wildlife, traditions connected to the land, and more.
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2: 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Montreal beat Buffalo 4-3 in a shootout. Ottawa lost 7-2 to St. Louis. In baseball, Tampa with a 3-1 win over Cleveland to tie that series at one game apiece.
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2: Some pretty heavy clouds out there. Maybe a few sunny breaks. 11 the high today. Tonight, 0. Tomorrow, mix of sun and cloud and 12. At 9:03, it is 6.
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8: Cloudy, maybe a few sunny breaks. 11 the high. Tonight, 0. And then tomorrow, a mix of sun and cloud and 12. Right now, it is 6.

I'm Gareth Reed with Today in Rock History for October 14th. This 12th studio album by an English musician was released on October 14th, 1977. The majority of the tracks were composed on the spot in the studio, the lyrics not being written until the singer stood in front of the microphone. The music builds upon the preceding album's electronic and ambient approaches, albeit with more positive tones, atmospheres, passionate performances. The album also follows the same structure as its predecessor, side one featuring more conventional rock tracks and side two featuring mostly instrumental tracks. Upon release, this album was a commercial success, peaking at number 3 in the UK and number 35 in the US. Melody Maker named it their album of the year. The album was promoted extensively with television appearances and interviews. The album has received enduring praise, particularly recognized in its place within his long-term artistic development. Even though critical opinion has viewed the previous album as the more groundbreaking record, Heroes is regarded as one of David Bowie's best, most influential works. The title track, initially unsuccessful as a single, has remained one of his best-known and most acclaimed songs. Released on this date back in 1977, it's David Bowie's Heroes. For this date in rock history, October 14th.

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2: So friends of mine, I wasn't able to go, but last Saturday? Maybe it was the Saturday before. Anyway, they had that Genesis tribute over at the Capitol Center. They said it was amazing. 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And there is another tribute show coming up. This time, it's Foreigner and Journey. 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
2: Cloudy, maybe a few sunny breaks. 11 the high today. Tonight, 0. Tomorrow, a mix of sun and cloud and a high of 12.
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7: Cloudy, maybe a few sunny breaks. 11 the high today. Tonight, 0. Tomorrow, a mix of sun and cloud and a high of 12.
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9: Cloudy, maybe a few sunny breaks. 11 the high today. Tonight, 0. Tomorrow, a mix of sun and cloud and a high of 12.
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4: Cloudy, maybe a few sunny breaks. 11 the high today. Tonight, 0. Tomorrow, a mix of sun and cloud and a high of 12.
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8: Cloudy, maybe a few sunny breaks. 11 the high today. Tonight, 0. Tomorrow, a mix of sun and cloud and a high of 12.
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1: Hello and good afternoon. I'm Brad Obey. City residents will be able to cast their ballot in the municipal election starting tomorrow. The voting period opens at 10 in the morning and runs through 8 at night on Election Day, Monday, October 26th. With the information found in your voter information letter, officials say use your computer, tablet, or smartphone to cast your ballot electronically. If you don't have access to a device or internet, or you need assistance, you can visit the main floor lobby of City Hall where computers and election staff will be available. Two voter assistance centers will also be open on Election Day at Bort Longyear Memorial Gardens and WFCU Place. You can visit our website for their hours. The city also says it's working with local long-term care facilities and the health center to help eligible voters access the online voting system. An Edmonton truck driver is facing a dozen charges after a traffic stop east of Mattawa on Sunday morning. North Bay OPP says a commercial vehicle was stopped after it was traveling 115 kilometers an hour in a 90 zone on Highway 17. Police say officers determined multiple hours of service and record-keeping requirements were contravened, with paper records indicating the trip from Kenora to North Bay had been done in 12 hours. Charges against the 44-year-old include driving without a speed-limiting system, speeding exceeding 13 hours driving time in a day, and more. The carrier also faces three charges. The truck was placed out of service for 72 hours. The Compassionate Committee for the Homeless in North Bay is once again holding its winter boot campaign. They'll be collecting essential items and looking for sponsors for winter boots to ensure people experiencing homelessness survive the cold winter months. Donations of new mitts, hats, scarves, and socks will be accepted on Saturday, November 7th at the Pro Cathedral Garages. Residents can also sponsor the purchase of winter boots, with the committee doing the shopping and ensuring frontline organizations are provided with the right size boots to support people experiencing homelessness. And a field of nearly 500 student athletes are converging on the fields at Leisure Farms today. Grade 3 to 8 students from all four local boards are taking part in the Leisure Farms cross-country race. French Catholic board officials say the Rain or Shine event has grown from the 180 students that took part last year.
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1: In sports, Montreal is the lone Canadian team in action on a two-game night in the NHL. They're on the road in Washington. And the playoffs continue in the major leagues. Tonight, the National League Championship Series is underway as the Milwaukee Brewers look for a third straight win against the LA Dodgers.
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2: Cloudy, maybe a few sunny breaks, 11 the high today. Tonight, 0. Tomorrow, a mix of sun and cloud and a high of 12.

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3: Cloudy, maybe a few sunny breaks. 11 the high today. Tonight, 0. Tomorrow, a mix of sun and cloud and a high of 12.
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I'm Gareth Reed with Today in Rock History for October 14th. This 12th studio album by an English musician was released on October 14th, 1977. The majority of the tracks were composed on the spot in the studio, the lyrics not being written until the singer stood in front of the microphone. The music builds upon the preceding album's electronic and ambient approaches, albeit with more positive tones, atmospheres, passionate performances. The album also follows the same structure as its predecessor, side one featuring more conventional rock tracks and side two featuring mostly instrumental tracks. Upon release, this album was a commercial success, peaking at number 3 in the UK and number 35 in the US. Melody Maker named it their album of the year. The album was promoted extensively with television appearances and interviews. The album has received enduring praise, particularly recognized in its place within his long-term artistic development. Even though critical opinion has viewed the previous album as the more groundbreaking record, Heroes is regarded as one of David Bowie's best, most influential works. The title track, initially unsuccessful as a single, has remained one of his best-known and most acclaimed songs. Released on this date back in 1977, it's David Bowie's Heroes. For this date in rock history, October 14th.

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5: Cloudy, maybe a few sunny breaks. 11 the high today. Tonight, 0. Tomorrow, a mix of sun and cloud and a high of 12.
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6: Cloudy, maybe a few sunny breaks. 11 the high today. Tonight, 0. Tomorrow, a mix of sun and cloud and a high of 12.
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4: Cloudy, maybe a few sunny breaks. 11 the high today. Tonight, 0. Tomorrow, a mix of sun and cloud and a high of 12.
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0: In the fall, the leaves change color and fall to the ground. 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

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But the shack outside the game. And you know what I'm talking about. 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
9: Cloudy, maybe a few sunny breaks, 11 the high today. Tonight, 0. Tomorrow, a mix of sun and cloud and a high of 12.
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6: Cloudy, maybe a few sunny breaks. 11 the high today. Tonight, 0. Tomorrow, a mix of sun and cloud and a high of 12.
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in a garbage can. So you took me uptown. You made your driver wait. Taught me how to eat snails and caviar on a plate.

Oh, I love her, and you'll find her on the latest edition of Hello Magazine. The comeback kid, Amanda Marshall, with her classic Birmingham. It's 3:08. Good afternoon. This is the halfway there edition of The Flight Home with Steph on North Bay's Classics 106.3 Jet FM. And I saw something today which for me was a real indication that fall has indeed arrived. I saw our neighbor Moose's Cookhouse outdoor patio being taken apart. I mean, clearly, beyond that beautiful Sunday we enjoyed, the last several weeks haven't really been ideal patio weather conditions, have they? So yes, the leaves changing color and falling, the light frost we've had to scrape off our windshields, and of course the calendar are pretty obvious signs that fall is here, but I'm curious to hear about what might be some of the less obvious signs you may have noticed, like an outdoor patio being disassembled. So that's our question today. What is a subtle indication that fall has truly arrived in your world? You can let us know on Facebook at 106.3JET, or you can call or text me at 475-9915.

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0: Cloudy with a chance of sunny breaks and the chance of light rain today, high of 9. Partly cloudy tonight and overnight with a low of plus 2. Sunshine expected tomorrow with a high of 10. At 319, it's overcast downtown and 7 degrees.
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0: Partly cloudy tonight and overnight with a low of +2. Sun and cloud expected tomorrow with a high of 10. At 3:50, we're seeing some beautiful colors across the street downtown as the sun has decided to appear. And it's +7 degrees.
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1: Hello and good afternoon. I'm Brad Obey. City residents will be able to cast their ballot in the municipal election starting tomorrow. The voting period opens at 10 in the morning and runs through 8 at night on Election Day, Monday, October 26th. With the information found in your voter information letter, officials say use your computer, tablet, or smartphone to cast your ballot electronically. If you don't have access to a device or internet, or you need assistance, you can visit the main floor lobby of City Hall where computers and election staff will be available. Two voter assistance centers will also be open on Election Day at Bort Longyear Memorial Gardens and WFCU Place. You can visit our website for their hours. The city also says it's working with local long-term care facilities and the health center to help eligible voters access the online voting system. An Edmonton truck driver is facing a dozen charges after a traffic stop east of Mattawa on Sunday morning. North Bay OPP says a commercial vehicle was stopped after it was traveling 115 kilometers an hour in a 90 zone on Highway 17. Police say officers determined multiple hours of service and record-keeping requirements were contravened, with paper records indicating the trip from Kenora to North Bay had been done in 12 hours. Charges against the 44-year-old include driving without a speed-limiting system, speeding exceeding 13 hours driving time in a day and more. The carrier also faces three charges. The truck was placed out of service for 72 hours. The Compassionate Committee for the Homeless in North Bay is once again holding its winter boot campaign. They'll be collecting essential items and looking for sponsors for winter boots to ensure people experiencing homelessness survive the cold winter months. Donations of new mitts, hats, scarves, and socks will be accepted on Saturday, November 7th at the Pro Cathedral Garages. Residents can also sponsor the purchase of winter boots, with the committee doing the shopping and ensuring frontline organizations are provided with the right size boots to support people experiencing homelessness. And nearly 500 athletes converged on the fields at Leisure Farms earlier today. Grade 3 to 8 students from all four local boards took part in the Leisure Farms cross-country race. French Catholic board officials say the Rain or Shine event has grown from the 180 students that took part last year.
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2: In sports, Montreal is the lone Canadian team in action on a two-game night in the NHL. They are on the road in Washington. Dallas faces off with Colorado in the other game. And in Major League Baseball, the NLCS continues tonight as Milwaukee looks to take a stranglehold in the series with a third consecutive win against the Dodgers.
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2: We are expecting partly cloudy skies tonight and overnight with a low of plus 2. Sun and cloud tomorrow with a high of 10. At 4:02, partly sunny downtown and plus 7 degrees.

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0: Partly cloudy skies tonight and overnight, a low plus 2. Sun and cloud tomorrow, a high of 10. 417, pretty cloudy downtown and plus 7 degrees.
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0: Partly cloudy tonight and overnight, a low of +2. Sun and cloud tomorrow, a high of 10. At 4:48, it's got some light drizzle downtown and +8 degrees.
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1: Hello and good afternoon. I'm Brad Obey. City residents will be able to cast their ballot in the municipal election starting tomorrow. The voting period opens at 10 in the morning and runs through 8 at night on Election Day, Monday, October 26th. With the information found in your voter information letter, officials say use your computer, tablet, or smartphone to cast your ballot electronically. If you don't have access to a device or internet, or you need assistance, you can visit the main floor lobby of City Hall where computers and election staff will be available. Two voter assistance centers will also be open on Election Day at Bort Longyear Memorial Gardens and WFCU Place. You can visit our website for their hours. The city also says it's working with local long-term care facilities and the health center to help eligible voters access the online voting system. An Edmonton truck driver is facing a dozen charges after a traffic stop east of Mattawa on Sunday morning. North Bay OPP says a commercial vehicle was stopped after it was traveling 115 kilometers an hour in a 90 zone on Highway 17. Police say officers determined multiple hours of service and record-keeping requirements were contravened, with paper records indicating the trip from Kenora to North Bay had been done in 12 hours. Charges against the 44-year-old include driving without a speed-limiting system, speeding exceeding 13 hours driving time in a day, and more. The carrier also faces three charges. The truck was placed out of service for 72 hours. The Compassionate Committee for the Homeless in North Bay is once again holding its winter boot campaign. They'll be collecting essential items and looking for sponsors for winter boots to ensure people experiencing homelessness survive the cold winter months. Donations of new mitts, hats, scarves, and socks will be accepted on Saturday, November 7th at the Pro Cathedral Garages. Residents can also sponsor the purchase of winter boots, with the committee doing the shopping and ensuring frontline organizations are provided with the right size boots to support people experiencing homelessness. And nearly 500 athletes converged on the fields at Leisure Farms earlier today. Grade 3 to 8 students from all four local boards took part in the Leisure Farms Cross Country Race. French Catholic board officials say the Rain or Shine event has grown from the 180 students that took part last year.
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2: In sports, North Bay Battalion prospect and Voodoo's goalie Owen Loftus has been named to Team Canada Red for the Under-17 World Challenge Development Camp. The tournament takes place the first week of November in Oakville. Montreal is the lone Canadian team in action on a two-game night in the NHL. They are on the road in Washington. Dallas faces off with Colorado in the other game. And in Major League Baseball, the NLCS continues tonight as Milwaukee looks to take a stranglehold in the series with a third consecutive win against the Dodgers.
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2: Partly cloudy tonight and overnight with a low of +2. Sun and cloud expected tomorrow with a high of 10.

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0: from Green Day, their classic Time of Your Life. Good afternoon. This is the Halfway There edition of The Flight Home with Steph on North Bay's Classics 106.3 Jet FM. And I saw something today which for me was a real indication that fall has indeed arrived. I saw our neighbor Moose's Cookhouse outdoor patio being taken apart. I mean, clearly, beyond that beautiful Sunday we enjoyed, the last several weeks haven't really been ideal patio weather conditions, have they? So yes, the leaves changing color and falling, the light frost we've had to scrape off our windshields, and of course the calendar are pretty obvious signs that fall is here, but I'm curious to hear about what might be some of the less obvious signs you may have noticed, like an outdoor patio being disassembled. So that's our question today. What is a subtle indication that fall has truly arrived? Arrived in your world? You can let us know on Facebook at 106.3 Jet, or you can call or text me at 475-9915. Hi, Jet FM. Who's this?
1: Hi. My name is Chris.
0: Yeah, Chris. What do you think? Subtle ways that you realize fall is indeed here.
1: My bones. I feel my bones. The arthritis just, oh my gosh. I can't even describe it. And the sciatica, too.
0: In your bones and your sciatica.
1: Oh, yeah.
0: So in the spring, does that also relieve? Like it disappears? You're like, oh, spring is here.
1: Does, but it's a dry heat.
0: Oh, gotcha. Oh, bones and sciatica. I hope we have a warm winter for you then.
1: Oh, thank you. Enjoy your show.
0: Thanks, Chris. Bye-bye.

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0: Partly cloudy tonight and overnight with a low of +2. Sun and cloud expected tomorrow with a high of 10.
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I'm Gareth Reed with Today in Rock History for October 14th. This 12th studio album by an English musician was released on October 14th, 1977. The majority of the tracks were composed on the spot in the studio, the lyrics not being written until the singer stood in front of the microphone. The music builds upon the preceding album's electronic and ambient approaches, albeit with more positive tones, atmospheres, and passionate performances. The album also follows the same structure as its predecessor, side one featuring more conventional rock tracks, and side two featuring mostly instrumental tracks. Upon release, this album was a commercial success, peaking at number 3 in the UK and number 35 in the US. Melody Maker named it their album of the year. The album was promoted extensively with television appearances and interviews. The album has received enduring praise, particularly recognized in its place within his long-term artistic development. Even though critical opinion has viewed the previous album as the more groundbreaking record, Heroes is regarded as one of David Bowie's best, most influential works. The title track, initially unsuccessful as a single, has remained one of his best-known and most acclaimed songs. Released on this day back in 1977, it's David Bowie's Heroes for this date in rock history, October 14th.

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0: 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It's The Flight Home with Steph. And if you've got a favorite local band or artist that you think deserves more ears, more people hearing about them, more people listening to them, send them to madeandplayedincanada.ca. 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We just want to help people hear it. 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
0: Partly cloudy tonight and overnight with a low of +2. Sun and cloud expected tomorrow with a high of 10.
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7: Partly cloudy tonight and overnight with a low of +2. Sun and cloud expected tomorrow with a high of 10.
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2: 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It's our Jeep Conquest event. 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
4: Partly cloudy tonight and overnight with a low of +2. Sun and cloud expected tomorrow with a high of 10.
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2: Partly cloudy tonight and overnight with a low of +2. Sun and cloud expected tomorrow with a high of 10.
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3: Partly cloudy tonight and overnight with a low of +2. Sun and cloud expected tomorrow with a high of 10.
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